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And I touched your face, narcotic mind from lace, Mary Jane. And I called

0: Upside down when nothing feels like home. It's good to know, know that you're not alone.
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